0: I think the governments are not only complicit, they are participating actively. If people are asking how was the Holocaust allowed and other genocides in Africa and across the world, now you can see this live on TV, live on social media.
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0: Yeah.
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0: Hey. 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Been a ghost, it's true. Ooh.

0: 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Divorce.
1: What's your track number again, please?
0: This is 5-6.
2: 5-14 from 30th and B.
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4: Push from the 94 off of G Street.
3: 5-20, George from 94 off of G.
5: I'm looking right now. It sure looks like it. Yeah, it looks like a normal San Diego. Yeah, San Diego Federal, San Diego Municipal or whatever. So yeah, firm.
6: Hey, Sarge, remember some information that a female CI gave to me a long time ago about a guy named Bonfazio? You remember that?
1: Track 6-1 in space.
7: Is there anybody at the Indo-Chinese storefront that can translate for 13 from Julian Cambodian?
8: G14, I'll be code 77 to Broadway.
7: G14, copy. It just said that looks like 811-815 John are en route, and it's 4674 Wilson. Two females fist fighting in apartment number 4. There be her screaming and hitting, and she's calling from number 8.
9: Okay, let me go 10-10. I'm only a couple blocks out.
7: Okay, 10-4.
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9: Wait, you have 15 to disregard.
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12: Mary, I'll be on the south side behind the house.

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1: You want me to sit on, or you want me to close it down at 5?
2: We got
1: something
2: now.
1: Yes, sir. Let's see how strong.

0: Boulevard. 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Female unknown problem, 3401. Biscayne Boulevard, 17 Huckman.
1: Okay, you want it
2: back? Yes, instructions that I gave Whitehill John Head?
1: Yes, sir.
2: Yes, sir.

started out intermittently. She was hardly convinced of this, and nothing was right without it. And everything, I mean, everything's unclean. And how long is the right to suffer when nothing impresses me? You are scared of all the couples and the mothers who disrespect your orders.

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I will stand upon a windswept

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If people are asking how was the Holocaust allowed and other genocides in Africa and across the world, now you can see this live on TV, live on social media.

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I guess they want us to do it. 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
1: Alpha,
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1: Alpha,
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1: Alpha,
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1: Alpha,
0: Mike, Delta,
1: Papa,
0: India,
1: Uniforme,
0: Oscar,
1: Sierra,
0: Charlie,
1: Sierra,
0: Alpha, Mike, Papa, Uniforme, Sierra. 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
1: levez l'ancre,
0: hissez les voiles sur Radio Campus.

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1: Delta,
0: India,
1: Charlie, Oscar,
0: Alpha, Charlie,
1: Romeo,
0: Alpha,
1: Mike,
0: Mike,
1: Delta,
0: Papa,
1: India,
0: Uniforme, Oscar,
1: Sierra,
0: Charlie,
1: Sierra,
0: Alpha, Mike, Papa, Uniforme, Sierra.
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